0: era.
1: Oh baby, I'm thinking maybe that you were always a piece of shh. You're rubbing your dirt on everyone's skirt. You know how to be a

0: I want you, I need you, oh God. I need these beautiful things that I
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